Ella Langley here on 106.9 K Hits. She did a cover of Jolene, a little tribute for Dolly Parton you can find online. It was really good. New music on the way from Tame Impala, but first, it's Chapel Roan here on K Hits.

Taylor Swift here on Tulsa's number one hit music station, 106.9 K-Hits. Sombre is going to be in Oklahoma City October 16th, Paycom Center. So my body isn't ready on K-Hits.

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2: I hope no one thought they had a flat tire. 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

0: Bryce at night, 106.9 K-Hits. I saw this thing on TikTok about a mom who was saying birthday parties for kids have just gotten completely out of hand, and she is tired of inviting the entire class so no one feels left out. I completely agree with that. Okay, growing up, I thought that was the case. You didn't have to invite everybody. You know, in seventh grade, I invited a lot of my football team to my birthday party, and this is where it came back to bite me. During a water break, one of my teammates that was invited told me out loud in front of everybody, "Hey, man, I can't make your birthday party this weekend. I'm going to be out of town." And immediately, the ones who weren't invited just like, "Oh, well, thanks, Bryce. First time hearing about this. Didn't know where I was on the friendship list." See, so you got to be careful, okay? It's like Fight Club, all right? If you're invited, don't talk about it.
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10: August is ending on a hot note. As we go through tonight, fair to partly cloudy skies, warm. Overnight low at 76. Hot again tomorrow. High temperature back up around 102. Heat advisories in effect and south winds about 10 to 15 miles per hour. Wednesday, Thursday, and Friday remain with highs right around 100. So hang in there. From News on 6, I'm meteorologist Travis Meyer.

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0: Benson Boone here on 106.9 K-Hits. College football is back this weekend for our in-state teams. OU playing Friday, OSU and TU playing each other on Saturday. Here's a football fun fact. The forward pass wasn't added to American football until 1905. That's 36 years after the sport started. And it came with big penalties. I never knew this. A dropped pass would cost a team 15 yards, and a pass that didn't even touch anyone was a turnover. The game has changed quite a bit since then. New music coming up, Zara Larsson, also Ariana Grande coming up here on K-Hits.
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It's 106.9 K-Hits. Got a classic from Paramore coming up. 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Right now, Midnight Sun, Zara Larsson. She's on K-Hits.

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1: 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Coming up, we got Stella Lefty and Olivia Dean on the way. It's Bryce at Night. Here's Dominic Fike on.

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2: 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We are Dexter and the Moon Rocks. 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

0: Price at Night, 106.9K Hits. I saw this thing on TikTok. There was a mom saying that kids' birthday parties have gotten completely out of hand, and she is done inviting the entire class just so nobody feels left out. I completely understand that. That's the way it was when I was growing up. Sometimes you got invited, sometimes you didn't, and it doesn't have to mean anything bad. You know, when I was in seventh grade, I invited a lot of my football teammates to my birthday party, not all, and at a practice leading up to that week, I had a teammate come up to me and he said, "Hey Bryce, I won't be able to make it to your birthday party. I'm going to be out of town this weekend." And immediately, all the ones that I didn't invite were like, "Wow, I see how it is. I didn't know about that." And just, you just get berated with all these comments. So if you're invited, it's like Fight Club, okay? Just don't mention anything.
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16: August is ending on a hot note. As we go through tonight, fair to partly cloudy skies, warm. Overnight low at 76. Hot again tomorrow. High temperature back up around 102. Heat advisories in effect and south winds about 10 to 15 miles per hour. Wednesday, Thursday, and Friday remain with highs right around 100. So hang in there. From News on 6, I'm meteorologist Travis Meyer.

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0: Carol G and Bruno Mars here on 106.9 K-Hits. Happy college football season. Week zero this past Saturday. And then this Saturday, well, this weekend, we got our in-state teams playing. OU on Friday, OSU and TU playing each other on Saturday. So why not a football fun fact to get you started this week? Here's one. The forward pass wasn't added to American football until 1905. That was 36 years after the sport started, and it came with big penalties. I didn't know this part. A dropped pass would cost the team 15 yards, and a pass that didn't touch anyone was a turnover. So the game has evolved quite a bit since then, to say the least. Ella Langley and Cat's Eye coming up. New music here on K-Hits.
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Sabrina Carpenter here on 106.9 K-Hits. Ella Langley had a beautiful cover of Jolene, a little tribute to Dolly Parton. You need to find it online. It is great. Here she is with Choosing Texas on K-Hits.

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0: say. It's Bryce at Night, 106.9 K Hits. I saw this TikTok about a mom who said kids' birthday parties have gotten completely out of hand, and she's done inviting the entire class just so nobody feels left out. I agree with that. I feel like growing up, that was okay. You know, sometimes you invited the whole class, sometimes you didn't, and it doesn't have to be a bad thing. You know, when I was in seventh grade for my birthday party, I invited some of my football teammates, but not all. And I had a teammate come up to me, who I invited, during a water break while we were practicing, and said, "Hey, Bryce, I can't make it to your birthday party this weekend. I'm going to be out of town," like right in front of everybody. And so I had some teammates being like, "Oh, okay, Bryce, I see how it is now. Huh? Didn't know about that. Must be fun. Hope you have a good time." So look, if you're invited, it's like Fight Club, okay? Be very hush-hush about it.
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5: August is ending on a hot note as we go through tonight. Fair to partly cloudy skies, warm, overnight low at 76. Hot again tomorrow. High temperature back up around 102. Heat advisories in effect, and south winds about 10 to 15 miles per hour. Wednesday, Thursday, and Friday remain with highs right around 100, so hang in there. From News on 6, I'm meteorologist Travis Meyer.

0: 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That's Oklahoma's largest pet adoption event, Saturday, September 19th. It's from 10 a.m. to 2 p.m. at the Riverwalk Crossing in Jinx. And hey, after spending some time with vendors, you know, petting all the puppies, stop by Wolfstock's official watering hole, that's Sweet Shot Jinx, to grab a drink to cool off with. 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
3: Mr. Hunter B. Debo B-Rap. He a free throw man down. Call like Ember Lambs. Tell him B-Bro. Nella New. To the cross. He walk around like T-Zo. What's up with these Jabroni here? Trying to see Compton. 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

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They tell me Chubb's the only one that get your hand-me-downs and party at the party playing with his nose now. And Baka got a weird case, why is he around? Certified lover boy, certified fouls. 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

slaves. Atlanta was the mecca, building railroads and trains. 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The settlers was using town folk to make them richer. Fast forward 2024, you got the same agenda. You run to Atlanta when you need a check balance. 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The family matter and the

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1: 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Coming up, we got Somber and Chapel Roan on the way. It's Bryce at Night. Here's Ariana Grande on Tulsa's number one.

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9: August is ending on a hot note as we go through tonight. Fair to partly cloudy skies, warm. Overnight low at 76. Hot again tomorrow. High temperature back up around 102. Heat advisories in effect and south winds about 10 to 15 miles per hour. Wednesday, Thursday, and Friday remain with highs right around 100. So hang in there. From News on 6, I'm meteorologist Travis Meyer.

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0: 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They'll have specials during the event for good boys. 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
1: It's 11 o'clock on your home for the Chubbs Show. Coming up, we got Gracie Abrams and Hozier on the way. It's Bryson Knight. There's Olivia Rodrigo on Tulsa's number one.

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Texas, Ella Langley. She's on top of the world, and she's here on 106.9 KITS. Got a classic from Nelly, also new music from Cat's Eye. 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
16: August is ending on a hot note. As we go through tonight, fair to partly cloudy skies, warm. Overnight low at 76. Hot again tomorrow. High temperature back up around 102. Heat advisories in effect and south winds about 10 to 15 miles per hour. Wednesday, Thursday, and Friday remain with highs right around 100. So hang in there. From News on 6, I'm meteorologist Travis Meyer.

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2: 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And this is our song, Freaking Out.

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1: Hey now. Good morning and thank you for waking up with us. I just wanted to take this time to say thank you, thank you, thank you to all of our educators, all of our teachers. Anyone who has anything to do with the
2: school. Sports coaches, and you know.
1: Also, shout out to all the parents, man. Like, genuinely, you're doing a phenomenal job. I know it's not easy. All the running around and all
2: picking
1: of
2: up,
1: the...
2: picking up, dropping off, feeding.
1: The surprise meetings that we got to now go to. The surprise birthday parties. All the things.
2: You know I'm busy. I got four kiddos.
1: I just wanted to say thank you and just know we...

0: genuinely appreciate it, and you'll never be told how valuable you are.
1: You are very
0: unbelievable. And I want to especially salute this fourth grade teacher in Texas who has absolutely come up with an unusual solution for kids passing gas in class. We've talked about this earlier a couple weeks ago. You know me.
1: It should go viral.
0: If it's anything about tooting in the news, for some reason, my algorithm knows I'm going to click the story, and it shoots it right to the top.
1: So that's why we're here.
0: So what happens is Miss B says that over the past few years, her 9 and 10-year-old students have become extremely comfortable with tooting in front of each other at their desk, sharpening pencils, walking around the classroom. They even toot on each other.
1: Ew.
0: They throw them at each other.
2: Wait, they're doing what?
0: Yes.
1: Can you throw a toot?
0: You don't want... You can go and ask her classroom if you would like.
1: I don't think I want to.
0: I almost wish Brooke would walk in and then we could all go, "Hi, guys, this is Brooke." "Hi, Brooke."
1: "I'm going to throw my toot at you."
0: Yeah, they're like, "All right, Brooke, have a seat. You sit down in your desk," and then you line the kids up and you go, "You want to see how it's done? Let the games begin." And then I think it's extremely self-explanatory.
1: I'm not participating in that.
0: Well, it's not so fun now, huh?
1: No, I like that
0: Brooke stepped up immediately now when the kids lined up. And she's like, "All right, I'm ready to leave."
1: I love the kids. I love the teachers. I appreciate everybody. But you better not throw no toot at me.
0: Well, rather than constantly fighting it and constantly going, "Can you please stop throwing toots at each other? Who would have thought this is what we'd have to be yelling at?" She designated one corner of the classroom where kids can go. When nature calls, it has air fresheners over there. Have different types of air fresheners. They call it the funk zone.
2: They call it what?
0: The funk zone.
1: I'm grossed out.
0: That way they can keep all that funk in one zone. And apparently it works. Mrs. B said that students simply walk over. They'll just go over there and just... And then choose an air freshener. Ocean breeze. Spray it in the air. Then go right back to schoolwork. She said that some kids have even decorated the fart corner with flowers. She said that...
2: Is that what it needs?
0: The fart corner has absolutely blown up so big, 50 million views and counting, with multiple teachers all over the United States saying that they are going to now implement the fart corner.
1: I mean, I know kids are gassy, so, like, I get it, but, disgusting. Like, still that's like, disgusting.
0: It's disgustingly gross. Like,
1: it's making my stomach hurt.
2: You're trying to defend it, you're if like, I'm I know.
0: Being, if I'm being
1: I understand, but, like,
0: If I'm being really honest, from day one, my son Dallas has absolutely disgusted me with how loud and wild his toots sound.
1: See?
0: Like, I hate, like, yeah, I'm just being honest. And he
1: but
0: thinks
1: you can't tell him to stop.
0: Because, he thinks they are hilarious.
1: Can you tell your kids to control their gas?
0: Yes, like, that's one of those things. And I think that's half of what this is. It's that way you go, look, this is... Tooting isn't something that you should throw at someone. It's a thing that happens, and when you need to do it, go over to an area, handle your business, and then come back, and then don't, you know, let it, you know, follow you.
1: Ugh.
0: Parents, teachers, administrators have called this hilarious but absolutely brilliant. Miss B said
1: that. At least they don't have grumpy tummies.
0: And a stinky classroom. Like, you know what I mean? Like,
1: she has air freshener.
0: She does. And imagine, you know, you have all those little toot... smells just like, you know, imagine if each one of them was like, you know, we're all at Yosemite.
1: Imagine 25 kids that need to like take a toot.
0: Right. And that's what I'm saying. You got 25 little kids and imagine each one of them is a green little ball of steam. And then randomly one of them will burst and then just some little cloud of green gas goes in the air. Imagine you just keep getting 20 random things of gas. Like, that's horrible.
1: That's awful.
0: But if I
1: wouldn't want to be in that classroom.
0: And I don't know about you. That sounds like a bad day working. Like, I don't want to have to deal with little kid toots all day. So, and I get that. So, Ms. B says, despite all the laughs, she says it is a practical solution to a minor classroom problem. And everybody can now get through the school day comfortably. They're not having to...
1: And kids probably find it funny.
0: Are you kidding me? Yes, it's the fart corner. And like...
1: Joe just... Tootie toot.
0: No, Joe, you better have gone in the corner. You better not be sitting down in your chair.
2: Why is Brooke the tattletale?
0: I love like, immediately. Stay out. I know. And don't be toot-tattling either.
1: Ashley's tooting. See? Yep.
0: Tootling.
1: She didn't go to the corner.
0: You know what? Here's
1: Chuck real, tooted.
0: This is true punishment. Brooke has to now go spend 10 to 15 minutes in the fart corner as other kids randomly come over there and toot. You're like, there you go. The Chubb Show.

0: to Smith. Summer bodies are made in the gym and then immediately ruined by chips and patio margaritas.
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2: Good morning. Thank you for waking up with us. Please, everyone listening right now, if you're headed to school, do you have everything that you need?
3: Your lunchbox, your hoodie, like, you know.
2: You say hoodie?
3: Backpack. You know these kids be wearing hoodies.
2: No, look.
3: You know they do.
2: I know. You're right. And my grandma, that would be the one thing she would get so upset with back in the day. She'd go,
4: I just don't understand how you're going to wear your sweater in the summer.
3: It's cold
4: shorts
3: in those schools.
4: In the winter.
3: It's cold.
2: It is. I'm like, Grandma, that's exactly it. I'm not outside, you know, when it's freezing cold.
3: Especially if you're in, like, middle school or high school. Like, there's no playtime anymore.
2: Right.
3: So I need a hoodie.
2: Well,
3: to sit in class.
2: It's funny because now I 100% know what it's like. We were one week in, and my son Dallas had already almost lost an item at school.
3: I believe it.
2: And you can't, like, run into these schools and be like, oh, let me go in and let's see if we can find your water cup that we got for you that you
3: I mean, is that
2: left.
3: Not a parent thing to do, though? Like, I want to find it. I spent money on that.
2: Oh, of course. And not only that, it's the newest one we just bought because the other one has been beaten up so much.
3: Yeah.
2: And honestly, the other one had been beaten up so much that it was, like, I could actually write in Sharpie his name on it because it had all these, like, different dents. This new one is so smooth. I write his name in Sharpie, and it's off in a matter of 8 minutes from sweat.
3: Man, that's talent.
2: I don't know about you guys. 442-1069. Please, love to hear your knowledge. I mean, if you've gone through this, Oreo, you've gone through this. Your daughter just started college.
5: Yeah.
2: She's still forgetting things?
5: No, she's actually, compared to me, she is super,
2: yeah, her dad is,
5: super
2: though.
5: Organized. Yeah, you guys know the struggle I have at least two or three times a week. I either lose my
3: wallet.
5: Or my keys.
3: Yep.
5: Yeah. So I put a bowl in the kitchen, so when I first step in the house.
3: That's where it goes.
5: Put it in there, yeah.
2: That's the first thing you do.
5: Yeah, because I lose, on average, at least probably about 20 minutes a week looking for those two items.
3: Yeah. I'd be like, grab your wallet. Grab your wallet,
2: yeah, don't
3: dude.
2: Forget this. Don't forget this. It's funny. Now I'm doing the exact same thing with my son, where last week, I didn't even think about it. I grabbed his backpack, and I was all, hey, man, how was school? Not realizing how unbelievably light it was. We get home. He's all, Dad, can I have my water? I'm like, yeah, man, where's your backpack? Then I go, wait, and it all hit me. I go,
3: you left your water bottle.
2: You don't have your water cup, do you?
5: Remember when I called you a couple weeks ago?
2: Yeah.
5: Because what happened?
2: You didn't have your wallet.
5: Yep.
2: Didn't have your keys to get in.
3: Yeah.
2: Look, it happens.
5: No. The other time. I forgot.
2: Oh, you're talking about, what'd you lose to get it? Oh.
5: No.
3: His car key, the key to get in the building.
5: That was last week. And then remember, I was trying to get that costume, and I didn't have the...
2: Forgot your entire wallet.
5: Yes.
3: I remember when you had to give Chris your whole chicken costume.
5: Yeah.
3: For him to hold on to it because you were scared.
5: Lost it.
3: Yeah.
2: It's one of those...
3: I think boys, you guys are a problem.
2: That's what I've realized, especially with my son. And even his jacket. We went to the park. And it was cold the other day, a little chilly, and
3: it was a little chilly.
2: He had his jacket.
3: Saturday morning.
2: We were out early.
5: Oh, okay.
2: He takes his jacket and just chunks it up in the air and then just runs out like a little crazy kid running out to the park. He's like, yeah. I go, Dallas, no. And then I realized, one, I'm not about to start stitching and embroidering all of his clothes.
3: You don't use a Sharpie and like write it on the tag like Dallas.
2: And my mom used to do that, and I would think it was so embarrassing. I'm like, Mom, I can keep up with my stuff. And now I'm not only going to do that, I need to buy a label maker. I think I've realized, and you make it a joke, guys, I think that's what I'm going to do.
3: I can't wait to see you making labels.
5: I will say this, it may not get any better. I remember being in first grade.
2: Oh, great.
5: Shout out Glenn Poole.
3: Yeah.
5: I think we all like had to put our after lunch, our lunch.

0: boxes in our the box
1: the,
0: that
1: the
0: was
1: the bin, yeah.
0: Yeah, that was specific to our class. Every day, you know whose lunchbox was lost?
1: Oh. Yours.
0: Every day.
2: And there's nothing worse, too, than when you go to it and you're looking for it and you get that hot flash feeling where you go, hold on, wait, it should be right here.
0: Well,
2: I was
0: too excited to go to recess, so I would just chunk
2: recess?
0: It in.
2: Yeah. And see, boys don't care. That's what I've realized. And then my son, Dallas, that thing that I hope that he has there where he goes, oh, man, he just goes, oh, well, and then just moves right along.
0: Well,
2: and
0: man, he's trying to play Red Rover.
2: That's all. And he's just trying to, he's like, Dad, you don't know, there was a bird outside I wanted to look at. I thought it was an eagle.
1: You guys know, like at the clothing stores, they have the ring, right? And it has all the clothes on, size and everything.
2: Yep.
1: So, like, at the end of the school year, we always have to go up to the school and try to find hoodies because my kids.
2: Oh, you're talking about on the found hoodie or found clothing racks?
1: Yeah.
0: So, you're looking for y'all's hoodies, though.
2: You know what?
1: And I go look for them because my kids, I can't find it.
0: Are you taking other people's hoodies?
2: No.
1: No, I never take anyone else's hoodie.
2: You go, oh, I remember buying this a year and a half ago, and I've been wondering where it is.
1: Exactly. Yeah.
0: So they use your memory.
1: Yeah.
0: Okay.
1: Yeah.
2: Oh, Mom, I've been looking for them.
1: Mom, I need a new hoodie.
2: No, you
0: Let's
2: don't.
0: Let's go to Lost and Found.
2: Because you wore this one.
0: Find what you had.
2: Your 49 different other hoodies that you've lost.
1: Exactly.
2: And you go, yeah, you know what? This.
1: Y'all gonna stop losing these hoodies.
2: Cool. So I just realized this is actually just going to go from waters to hoodies.
1: Wearing shorts in the winter. So, yeah, get ready. Yeah. Strap in.
2: Y'all know how to make me feel so much better,
3: man.
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1: Hey, good morning, Hannah. How are you, beautiful?
2: Hi, good morning. I'm okay.
1: Aw, bless your heart, because Andrew?
2: Yeah, well, we went on a date a couple weeks ago, and I have heard nothing since then.
3: Bless How did the date go?
2: Yeah, it was awesome. I mean, we met up at Rooster's, which I love. We had a couple drinks.
3: They have good food.
2: Appetizers. So good.
1: If they were funny, they would make that their door chime every time someone walked in. Just to...
3: That would be funny.
1: I'm over here coming up with marketing ideas for Roosters. I'm sorry. So
3: we are not advertised by Roosters.
1: Let me get back to you. So you guys had a good time on your date.
2: We did. Yeah, I wore my best dress. Yeah, it was not too fancy, but, you know, I looked nice.
1: Okay.
2: But it was just fun.
1: Good, beautiful.
3: Okay, so great conversation, yeah. Great food. It was a great bar.
2: It was good. Like, we had been kind of flirting with each other. There was definitely an attraction there. He said he had a really good time. So now I'm like, was he just saying that? I don't know.
1: You can't lie about that.
2: I didn't think so.
3: Mm-mm. He probably ended up sick. Like, it's just, you know, like, it's going around.
1: Right, yeah. It is true, though. Maybe he's just been under the weather.
2: Maybe.
3: Yeah. I don't know. When I was sick, I couldn't do anything.
1: Maybe, yeah, just looking. He's got a headache, all the things. So we're not sure if he's had any B12 recently.
3: Right. Maybe some zinc, magnesium.
1: We need something. Here, maybe we'll call him from Walgreens pretending. No, I'm just kidding. We'll call Andrew, see if we can set you up on another date or at least get an answer for you.
2: Yeah, okay. That sounds awesome.
1: All right, perfect. Hold on, love.
4: Hello?
1: Hey, good morning. Is this Andrew?
4: Hey, yes.
3: Hey, my guy.
1: Hey, Andrew. My name's Chubbs.
3: I'm Brooke.
5: This is Oreo, and this is the Chubb Show.
1: The FCC requires me to let you know that you are live on the radio.
5: Now that we got that out of the way, what's up?
1: A little legal stuff. What's up, Andrew? How are you, man?
4: Well, I really hope it's not that dating thing you guys do.
1: Well, it is. Bad time for you to look at the clock. That's exactly what this is. You have. I'm guessing you kind of had a feeling this was coming.
4: Oh, no. Yeah.
1: Well, unfortunately, yeah, that's exactly what we're calling about.
3: We're calling out the beautiful Hannah.
4: She's great. She's a little weird.
1: Oh, man. Aren't we all a little weird, though?
3: We're all a little weird.
1: Uh-huh.
4: Well, that's actually what happened is that she didn't say much. I had a good time, but then I'd ask her about her past relationships, and then she quickly changed the subject.
3: Maybe there's trauma there. Like, we let that stuff go.
1: What's your favorite kind of TV show? What's your favorite color? What's a go-to snack that you enjoy?
3: Great question. Relationships out the gate? Yeah. Good questions, Chubbs.
1: Thank you. That's good stuff there.
4: But even when I asked her what her longest relationship was, she goes like, oh, who wants to hear about that? That's old news. Tell me about your job.
1: Exactly.
3: She's moving on. Yep. She's done with that.
5: But I got to say, how is she supposed to get information about, like, who the person is? Maybe their dating style different.
3: Maybe she's gone to therapy and, like, changed a lot of things in her life.
1: And I don't want to talk about that ex that wasn't as cool as me and didn't have near as big of muscles and it wasn't near of a nice
3: See?
1: Guy.
3: When he says you open that, the forget door. What I nope.
1: said. Yeah,
3: you
1: guy's a jabroni. What's up? Welcome to the winner zone.
4: That makes sense when you say it like that.
1: That's right, Andrew. So, see, I think that's a good thing that she wasn't all, you know, worried about her ex. So,
3: would you want to go on a first date and talk about your ex?
1: Yeah.
3: No?
1: I mean,
3: I don't want to hear about your ex.
1: You did like Hannah, right?
4: Yeah, no, I of course I did. I thought maybe there was something to hide. I don't know. I thought she was, like, in the CIA or something.
1: Oh, yeah, that's it.
3: I mean, she might just be private. And like we said, like, it's old news.
1: Well, if she is, she's probably one of the worst secret agents I've ever met because she came on the radio.
3: To find you, my guy.
1: We do have Hannah on the phone with us. Hannah, your credentials, are they at Quantico?
2: No, definitely not.
1: No.
4: Oh, hey, Hannah.
1: Okay.
4: Yeah.
3: There's our girl.
1: Yeah. All right, well, hey.
2: Yeah.
1: Would you guys be interested in going on another date if we pay for it all?
2: Yeah. It's so funny I came off like that because I'm fine to talk about past relationships, just not on the first date. Like, I didn't want to bring the whole mood down. Just what you guys were saying.
3: Yeah.
4: Hey, that makes sense. And sorry I didn't reach out, but I didn't know how to say that. So.
1: Okay. Well, done.
3: I'm happy to help. Yeah.
1: What y'all are saying is that we saved the day and we'll set you up on another date as long as everyone's down for it.
2: That sounds awesome. I would love to.
4: I love that.
3: They're so cute.
1: We certainly are. We wish you nothing but the best, and thanks for coming on with us.
2: Thank you so much. Again.
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8: A hot start to September. Temperatures will at least be in the mid-90s by the noon hour, with highs around 102 and the maximum heat index up to 107. South winds about 10 to 15 today, not bad. Near 100 again tomorrow with the heat index around 106. Hot and dry weather will continue this week with fire concerns increasing. From the Bob Mills Weather Center, I'm News on 6 meteorologist Station Knight.

Tom says, hot girl summer. Like sweating through your outfit before you even leave the house.

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It's you. 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

0: like what it does for you. Maybe like I'm trying to wonder, like I'm wondering like if I should sing too.
1: Yeah, you should always sing. Yeah,
0: oh,
1: I think.
0: Oh yeah.
1: What? Look at that. Immediately.
0: It does make me feel better.
1: There you go. See, now you get it. Now you know the secret sauce.
0: From the boss.
1: I don't like sharing too much of it, but okay. Yeah, you got it. Singing.
0: I won't do it every day.
1: No, like, I highly recommend nice. Doing it every day. Singing one of those nice. Things. There's a lot of things not using your turn signal. Please don't do that every day.
0: Yeah, no, you got to use that.
1: My Lanta, let me tell you what. Riding in this morning, not one single vehicle that was in front of me that was turning in the lane that I was in. You know what I mean? Like, if I'm in the bike lane and they need to turn right.
0: They didn't use
1: you
0: it?
1: You would think I'm going to go, hey, I see this guy with like 14,000 lumen light on his bike. You would think I'd notify him that, hey, I'm going to turn right in front of you just so you know. No, nothing.
0: Okay, well, it wasn't me. I know it wasn't.
1: Oh, I know it wasn't you. Trust me, because I saw every single one it was, including the lawn care company that it was.
0: Oh.
1: You're about 4.5 minutes from receiving a horrible, horrible review on the radio from me. I'm thinking this through, and then I'm going to go ahead and I wrote down your phone number.
0: Oh, boy. Is it on the vehicle?
1: Yeah, of course it is.
0: Oh,
1: yeah.
0: Boy.
1: Let me go throw this out real quick, too. If you're going to drive horrible... Don't drive horrible in your company car that's wrapped. Ooh. If your logo and name is wrapped on your vehicle, like it's a bad idea. And I assure you, I don't know about you, it might be bad for business. I'm not going to.
0: Yeah, you have to drive. Like they say, like call in, like if it's bad drivers or whatever. Like, you know how they have
1: those. Oh, I pray for those on the back.
0: Yeah.
1: Yeah, let me see that. I'm snapping a photo real quick. Yeah, and I've only done that one time. Literally only once in my whole life.
0: So today, like, somebody, like, did not...
1: Oh, don't interview me about it, because I'll tell you exactly who it was.
0: Okay, well, I want to know.
1: No, don't do that. No, okay, I don't want to be riled up. I don't want to have to go down...
0: Oreo, you don't have a lawn business, right?
2: No. Well, okay. Why did I get dragged into that?
0: I was just making sure.
2: Yeah, I'm here, so, I mean, we didn't interact at all.
1: You know what?
2: Yeah.
1: While I was driving, there was one lawn care company that did stop... And literally was like, hey, you can go ahead. And I was like, boy, is this... So TLC Lawn Care, whoever they are, shout out to them.
0: Okay.
1: I like them.
0: Okay.
1: I like the TLC Lawn Care. I like
0: Tender
1: that.
0: Tender Love and Care. I like it.
1: Yeah. If that... Or
2: well, we really don't know what it means.
1: Todd, Leo, and Charlie. I'm not going to lie. I have no idea what it stands for.
0: But they let you go.
1: They didn't cut me off this morning.
0: Yeah. So yeah.
1: Instead of me doing the shout down to the other company, I'm doing a shout out to the good company. That's right.
0: Yeah,
1: shout
0: up. I like that.
1: There you go. So thank you for not cutting me off and... making my drive in even worse because it sure was fun today.
0: Well, it is dangerous to like ride on the bike, man. And stuff. So like people do need to look out for bike riders.
1: Speaking of, I was riding in downtown. There's someone looks like they had a blowout on their back tire and just like their whole, they abandoned their bike in the middle of the road. And I started to get off of my bike and move that bike. And I heard 3 or 4 people around kind of like whispering. And it immediately creeped me out to the point where I was like, "Yeah, I'm not getting off of my bike and getting
0: mind your business."
1: I go. My alarm hasn't gone off because I have an alarm that it right when it hits 5:58, my other alarm will go off and let me know you better pick it up because we are close to showtime.
0: Yeah,
1: like you better get it. And my 5:58 alarm didn't go off yet, so I go. Well, I guess I could turn around. And then my 5:58 alarm went off right when that happened. And I go,
0: whoop.
1: Well, if that ain't my sign to keep going.
0: Keep going, Chubbs. Mind your business.
1: I looked around. I didn't see anyone on the ground. No one's hurt that I saw. But, man, if you're riding into downtown this morning, especially by Guthrie Green, man, I'd be a little extra, you know,
0: cautious
1: of where you're going. Because you might have a bike underneath your vehicle before you know it.
0: let's not do that.
1: Yeah, I doubt someone else moved that. How is everyone else's start to their day? See what I go through in the morning? That was fun.
2: I feel like I have zero action, anything going on. So, like, when I hear what's happened to you, that's all I need.
1: All right. Oh, well, I got some more stuff.
2: Yeah, I believe it.
1: I was riding by TU.
2: You do not show up. Go ahead.
1: What? Not, you know what? I almost don't even know if I should tell you anymore. I don't. You know what? Nah, forget it. Fine. Forget it, Oreo. What I'll do is just say happy Tuesday. Oh, wait. Brooke, how you doing?
0: I'm well.
1: Hey, you're good. Okay. I like that.
0: Yeah, we had volleyball all day yesterday.
1: No
0: all
1: drama?
0: Day.
2: See, the first question he asked?
0: No drama.
1: All right, well, we're good then. Let's get it.

0: get out of it.
1: 106.9 K Hits. Good morning and happy Tuesday. Hope you're off to a marvelous start. Oreo, I was thinking about it. I know I said I wasn't going to mention anything about what happened to me on my way in.
2: When and then I here was, you are mentioning.
1: When I was over by TU, you know, the University of Tulsa.
3: What and, happened?
1: Basically, or do you want the like whole story?
2: I don't think we really have a choice. I think you're just going to tell us the whole
3: story. You're
1: going to
3: tell us.
1: It's yeah. next.
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0: Now, 106.9 K-Hits traffic from the Mullen Plumbing Traffic Center.
1: Pretty nice driving conditions so far this morning. Traffic's moving right along without a problem. Currently no accidents or stalls to report in the Tulsa Metro. I'm Randy Fuller with Oak.
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0: funny because I was starting to tell you guys this morning on my way in a story that happened to me, and Oreo encouraged me not to do it because...
1: Because he's a hater.
0: Yeah. I guess that's basically what it boils down to, Oreo. Is that what it is?
2: I guess. I don't
0: do you not want me to be in the NCAA? Is that not something that you think should happen, Oreo?
1: No. NCAA?
2: No, I think you're past that.
0: Nah, I can't agree with that. Do you know what that is?
1: Is that basketball?
0: It's all college sports.
2: Yeah, all college sports, yeah.
0: Absolutely.
1: So you think you should be in college sports? Okay, maybe I'm...
2: Why'd you lead him there?
0: Don't think I should be. I don't know if I should be.
2: Thanks, Brooke.
1: You're welcome.
0: But I saw... You remember that story we talked about last week of that dad who, after his kids talked to him and asked him if he could... think he could still play college football. He ended up going and trying out and then ended up getting a spot on the team.
2: Yeah, the guy's 48.
0: 48 years old. Now he's a legend. Now he's out there.
1: So now you think you can do it?
0: Well, okay, so here, listen to this. So this morning, okay, I know you're going to laugh at me, but a group of the coaches were running around TU this morning, and I ride my bike every single morning by TU. Oreo, are you still the DJ?
2: I am, yes. We've got a big game this Saturday.
0: Oh!
2: Huge game.
0: What?
2: Yeah, I'll be there.
0: Wow. What? Here, home, huh?
2: Yeah.
0: Wow.
1: So
0: what time? Do we know? Do we know what time? I don't know if I'm trying to
1: don't
0: get on
1: the
0: team.
1: Don't tell them the time.
0: Don't, please. I mean, you can tell me the time.
1: Don't
0: I mean, you're working it, and I can Google it.
2: Yeah, no, I'm just gonna let you Google it.
0: That's fine. I'll Google it. It's fine. If that's
2: no, you really are.
0: Yes, of course I am. You think I'm joking? I want to know these things.
1: They're not gonna let you on the field this Saturday.
0: Oh, because you know that for a fact.
1: For a fact, the drillers haven't let you on the oil.
0: When is the next? Thank you. Perfect. Oreo, no.
2: If he was really gonna go through all that, I'll just tell him.
0: He saw it. 2:45. Yeah. I was committed.
1: So you're gonna go.
0: Yeah, maybe. I don't know. We'll see what happens.
1: They don't even have a jersey for you.
0: I don't need a jersey yet. Here's what happened. I could be a walk-on.
1: A walk-on to do what?
0: Isn't that what you have to do is first walk on to the field or like walk on to the game like or walk on to the stadium?
1: It's
0: or
1: TU.
2: Yeah, walk on. I think the first step is being invited.
0: Okay, whatever.
2: Have you been invited? Have they reached out to you?
0: So here's what happened this morning. I'm riding my bike by, and y'all know me. I don't want to sit here and be like, oh, I used to be a high school athlete. You know, I had 7 D1 offers. Stop it. I don't want to run down this stuff, okay? If y'all are forcing me into it, I was all state. Yes, I was first team. Okay, first team all district.
2: Wow.
0: I'll stop. So basically, I decided to lead this life of radio instead of following,
1: your athletic abilities.
0: Some would say, yes, exactly that. Yes, my athletic abilities. It was shocking to some. And to me, I said, there's only one thing I want to do, and that's radio.
1: And so you're committed to this, but you're trying to jump on everything.
0: I'm not really committed anymore because I've done this for long enough. That was fun. Now I'm done. I'm not done with it, but I know what I'm doing with this.
2: Do you?
0: Yes. And now I've been playing college football, NCAA.
1: Like on a video game?
0: And I'm on a Heisman level, bro.
1: On a video game?
0: Yes, the video game. So coaches saw... Okay, now let's fast forward. Let's take off...
2: I don't think there's anything I can do.
0: All right, take everything that you've learned, bottle it up, and then... Thank you, drummer. This morning, I go riding my bike past... And then all these coaches from TU, they all got TU on. They see me and they go, "Ooh, good morning, bro. Hey, that's impressive. Hey, you're killing it." And I go, "Thanks, coach. Gotta get up early, right?" And he goes,
1: What does bike riding have to do with football?
0: perseverance. And one of the coaches said, "We need a guy like him." And I go, "You can have a guy like me if you want, like for free. Like I will happily do it. Like, what's up?"
1: Okay.
0: And then I started, then I go, "Hey, coach, I was a deep snapper. I played offensive line and middle linebacker, like the, center for the..."
2: Whatever. She doesn't know.
0: She don't know. Why am I trying to explain? Get back to me. So, muscles. I still got them, I think. Oreo.
2: Yes.
0: Huh?
2: Yeah.
0: I saw that story. I'm just saying that guy's 47 years old. I think he went D3 or whatever.
2: Yeah.
1: Okay.
0: Have they had a D1 athlete, who's like in their late 30s, who cares?
2: No.
0: And I mean, you're at the game.
2: Yeah.
0: How many passes do you get? One?
2: They're passing the ball to me?
0: No. I meant like genuine ticket, like passes. Like, do they allow you to bring a friend, like a guest?
2: Oh, yeah. Yeah. Perfect. Like I like to bring like close friends or people that I feel like I'm going to have a good time with or just people that I want to like, you know, share my time with.
0: Okay, cool. Did you ever watch that movie Rookie of the Year?
2: Yeah.
0: Okay, cool. You know, when the kid who broke his arm and caught the ball and then ended up throwing it back and ended up getting signed to the Cubs because he was like, you know, 11 or whatever.
1: Yeah.
0: Imagine that just in reverse to me. And then I catch the ball and they're like, what? Did that guy just throw a perfect pass? Let's bring him in. And maybe
1: so
0: not.
1: So you know how to throw the football.
2: In football, when's the last time you got hit?
0: Well, like 20 years ago. Like, it's been a minute. Like, yeah, if I'm being honest, I haven't had any.
1: Those hits probably hurt.
0: Yeah, I guarantee they hurt.
1: Yeah.
0: But that's the thing is you just, now with what we know, I mean, you kidding me? That was the dog days back then, like, you know, 20 years ago. Now it's like a lot nicer, I think.
2: Now it's the dog days. You think you can handle
0: it? I don't know if I can handle it. I didn't say all that. I'm just saying, I just want to say I could. Coaches thought about recruiting me this morning, and I'm just saying I'm your boy. You didn't know. But hey, like,
2: man, that was like the quickest thought ever.
0: How does that
2: started and ended quick?
0: Hey, how sad is that? That one coach is like, no, I meant like we just need our guys to wake up early and get up.
1: They're gonna make you the water boy.
0: You get a ring when you get. Never mind. Yeah, you know what?
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0: 106.9 K Hits. If only everyone sang about their true intentions. I don't know if y'all saw this. Like, if finding love isn't hard enough already.
1: Yeah.
0: If the dating scene isn't already muddied up enough, you have people like this guy out here scamming ladies left and right.
1: Uh-oh.
0: And then I got to say, Oreo showed me this. And this might be...
1: Why are you always involved in stuff?
0: No. This is a good story. Oreo's doing his job. Oreo is in the news and in the know. And I'm not going to lie. This is the wildest scam I think I may have ever heard. And the fact... Like, this needs 100% a Netflix documentary. We'll talk about this next.
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4: A hot start to September. Temperatures will at least be in the mid-90s by the noon hour, with highs around 102 and the maximum heat index up to 107. South winds about 10 to 15 today. Not bad. Near 100 again tomorrow with the heat index around 106. Hot and dry weather will continue this week with fire concerns increasing. From the Bob Mills Weather Center, I'm News on 6 meteorologist Station Knight.
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1: Hey now, good morning. You know me, I absolutely love. I'm a sucker for cornbread and love. And those rolls from Texas Roadhouse. Let me not lie. Man, those rolls are really good, too. Let me add that in my mix. Man, I love those rolls. Okay, but I also love. And what I don't love is scamming. My mom has, and I love you, Mom. If you're listening, you know that. But unfortunately, I've had to have some talks with my mom where I go, well, Bono does not need you to send him $25 in gas money for him to be able to make it somewhere, Mom. I assure you, Bono has it figured out. Like, he's going to be okay. She goes, yeah, but we're friends on Facebook. And then I went to her Facebook page and looked for this Bono. I go, Mom, you're telling me the lead singer of one of the most famous bands in the entire world has a secret account with 32 followers? And you're on it, and now he's asking you for gas money? Mom! She's like, you don't understand. I don't want him to get stuck. I'm like, Mom, cut it out. You're falling for it. You can't. What? How much did he ask? $35. I'm on, Mom. You think... And

0: $35 is going to fill their tour bus up enough to where they can get?
1: Nah, they're not getting anywhere. They can go like 2 miles.
0: When I told her that, she goes, oh, man, you're right. And I go, I know, Mom.
2: She had never sent any money, though.
0: Well, I don't ask me that because I honestly can't tell you that because I think so, yes. I think she had already done it before, and I was like, wait, what, Mom? And she goes, I love Bono. I'm like, hey, love will make you do wild things.
1: Oh, boy.
0: This story here is one of the wildest I think I have ever heard. If it's not already tough enough to find love, looking for love in all the wrong places.
1: That's a real song.
0: I hope nobody ever bumps into this scammer named Dejon Love. Listen to this.
3: And pretended to be a 49ers wide receiver to lure women on dates and eventually scam them out of $1.3 million.
1: That's him talking?
0: No, of course not. No, but what this is a true story of a
2: Why
0: person.
2: Why would he be telling people he was scamming them?
0: He's a
1: I don't
0: high.
1: Know people are Sometimes
0: I'm Dejon Love. I pretended to be a San Francisco 49ers player to scam women out of love.
1: I don't know.
0: No, this is that would be an awesome autobiography.
1: Is that like a FBI agent or
0: this
1: something?
0: Is actually Yahoo Sports, if we're being specific. But this guy does now have the FBI involved for what he did.
3: Meet Dejon Love, a fake wide receiver for the San Francisco 49ers. Dejon had a very active Instagram page where he posted often about his NFL journey, telling fake stories about how he made it to the league, working
1: That's
3: out on the beach
1: he
3: in his fake
1: the
3: helmet,
1: 49ers.
3: A fake partnership with Fabletics, a video showing him signing a fake contract.
4: Who are you signing with? Who's your decision?
0: Niners.
1: That's probably why it's the 49ers.
2: I guess at that point he was a free agent, right?
0: And he's in his apartment signing this contract, and his agent's like, "So who you decide to?" Not only does he have so many NFL options, he like not even my created player. When I play as like a really good like player, like you know fake player on the video games, I only get one team. I never had were multiple. My choice.
1: I would sign with Dallas first.
0: Yeah, well, there you go, Brooke. You can say you're a
2: But
0: now.
2: This is fake. He can pick whoever he
1: why
2: wants.
1: Why would you choose the 49ers?
0: Because he's, I don't know why he, why choose lying, saying you're in the NFL at all? By the way, the funniest thing, this guy is in a 49ers football helmet running routes on the beach.
2: Did he carry that helmet everywhere?
0: This is insane.
1: He wasn't even fast.
0: Well, he is a little fast, but he's not NFL fast.
1: No, not NFL.
3: Even posting a picture with his mom, saying none of it would be possible without her support. Dejon had profiles on
1: and
3: various dating sites where he would start romantic relationships with women who believed he was a wealthy NFL player. Eventually, he would introduce these women to his accomplice, 18-year-old Taylor Chan, who would pose as his fake financial advisor. Together on three-way calls.
0: Hold on.
2: How old are these people?
0: This guy, he just said 18.
1: Like 18?
0: He said he's 18 years old. Let me tell you what.
1: Like, you can't even buy me a drink.
0: And he is in a dark room. He looks like he, y'all remember that show with Howie, was it Howie Mandel, where you had to pick a briefcase? Deal or no deal.
1: Deal or no deal.
0: And
1: yeah.
0: Remember the banker? You never saw the banker. It was all, he just was like in a black room and you saw like the silhouette.
1: Yeah.
0: This is basically that person who and he's
1: people
0: like,
1: fell for it.
0: And he's given like, you know, when someone's like, give me monster voice and put me in the shadow so they can't see my face. They're like, hey.
1: I can't believe people fell for this.
0: Yes, this is financial advisor, please send money. Like, wait, what?
3: They would show the women fake bank account statements with large, bogus investment gains.
0: Wow.
3: They would then solicit money from these women for fake investments, even encouraging some to take out personal loans for these can't-lose schemes. And in reality, they would just pocket the money and leave town, using it to fund a lavish lifestyle.
0: Wow.
3: 26 women across 4 states for a total of $1.3 million, though the FBI thinks that number could be even higher.
0: What? 26 women in 4 states have been scammed by out of at least $1.3 million.
1: There's no way.
0: By this guy pretending to be a NFL player.
1: Bro, if I have to pay you.
0: Let me tell you
1: how
0: what.
1: How is that even a thing?
0: I have been very fortunate to have a lot of friends who are extremely athletic, and that unfortunately skipped me. But not one of my friends who I know who are in the NFL or any professional sport I have never seen them wearing logoed gear outside of a work event
1: or at the beach.
0: Outside.
2: If anything, a lot of them don't even

0: want you to know who they are.
1: Especially in a helmet on a beach. Why would he ever need a helmet? What are you going to get hit in? Like, I don't know. That right there is just the most,
2: listen,
1: like...
2: don't even ask me for money. As a female's perspective, if you're asking me for money and you're in the NFL, something's wrong.
1: Well, not only that, but they're thinking that they're making investments. So they think that they're going...
2: No, I'm not invested in you. You're a celebrity.
1: And they're showing them going, hey, look, we've had other people. This is how much we've made from, you know, investing just $5,000. You
2: could make... What am I investing in?
1: $2,000, and I can get you at least $30,000. Do you want me to show you?
2: So I'm going to take a loan out just so you can show me something?
1: Do you want to make... You have to risk it to win it, right?
2: No.
1: I agree. This is what happens in the scam process. You would have been good on this. Unfortunately, 23 other women have fallen for it. Let me just say, karma has struck at him, and now the FBI has too. So justice is served and still...
2: You better stop. Don't do that. That's so dumb. Girls, do not be out here giving men your money.
1: Especially
2: stop doing that.
1: If they fake that they're a professional athlete.
2: Right. If you're an athlete, you don't need my money.
1: Well.
2: You better be taking care of me.
1: Well, okay.
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0: 106.9 K Hits. Unfortunately, it's going to be another day running from the sun.
1: Yeah, for sure.
0: We're in the hundreds again. Yeah. So, yeah, make sure you stay hydrated and stay away from the sun. But, hey, one thing I'm very excited about is, you know, honestly, I love it when it's hot and it's sunny outside, because that means more likely you can get outside and get some pool time. So to celebrate that, we're wrapping up the summer, and we have a $100 float and fun package from our friends over at Crystal Pools and a 4-pack of tickets to the Tulsa State Fair. That is coming up just after 7 o'clock. Don't go.

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4: Easy drive so far this morning. Light traffic in the Tulsa Metro. Westbound on the BA from I-44 to the IDL downtown. It's 10 minutes. Everything's looking good northbound on 75 through Glenpool. I'm Randy Fuller with Oklahoma Zone.
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0: morning, and it is that time where we are now looking for caller number.
1: I'm taking caller number 8.
0: All right, caller number 8, 918-442-1069. That is the number. Only local winners around here. DJ Oreo, what do we have today?
2: This morning, we've got the Float and Fun package from Crystal Pools. That's four tickets to the Tulsa State Fair, and they've got an inflatable pool toy and some other stuff in there as well.
0: Thank you, Crystal Pools, and I am so excited that it is almost fair time. Let's go. 442-1069. You got this. Just after Somber. Happy Tuesday.

0: package right there. And
1: the whole package of fun.
0: Absolutely. Thank you, Crystal Pools. Let's go ahead and say good morning, Michaela. How are you, beautiful?
2: Yeah, how about you?
0: Oh, we're doing extravagant. Everyone over here, we're all up, ready to go. We can't believe it's almost fair time. Do you have like a go-to that you just love doing at the fair, whether that be food, like
1: rides?
0: My wife is like, she loves it's so, she's like, we got to go to the birthing center. I want to see how
1: the animals,
0: the little baby pigs that are just born and all the different animals. And I'm like, all right, let's say hi to the baby pigs.
1: I want the food.
0: Yeah. Yeah. Michaela, sorry. Is there something you like?
2: I go for the corn dogs.
0: Yeah.
1: See?
0: All right. Well, okay. Tomorrow, instead of just doing, I now immediately regret my game because I just want to do like corn dog talk. Or food talk.
1: Do you put mustard on it?
0: Oh, wait. I don't. You do?
1: You have to put mustard on
2: it.
1: Yeah,
2: I do both.
0: Hey, what about, hold on, what about ranch or ketchup?
1: You put ranch.
2: I put mustard only.
0: Oh.
1: On a corn dog?
0: Okay, so here's what I'm doing, guys. I'm taking the stick and I'm drawing a line in the sand and y'all have your mustard side.
1: I think Michaela and I can take you.
0: And I'll take my ranch. Yeah. No, I don't want to, first off, I love that y'all are now like, what's up? Let's fight. And I'm like, no, I just wanted to say.
1: We're not putting ranch on.
0: Well, then
1: corn
0: y'all
1: dogs.
0: Enjoy your corn dogs with mustard and I'll have my ranch corn dogs. That's fine. Then
3: you're
0: I guess,
3: only one.
1: Yeah.
0: Can I get a side of ranch? They're like, nah, you'll have to go to the chicken strip
3: of all
0: stand.
3: Time.
0: Yeah, I'm just saying it might be a good idea. It also might be bad. But you know what? That ranch and corn dogs have absolutely nothing to do with this game that I came up with. And it's super simple. There's not really much to it. It's just float or won't. And I don't even think I need to explain anything about it. I think it's extremely self-explanatory.
1: Does it float or does it not?
0: Brooke, you've won.
2: Okay.
0: You're really good at this game. I guess it really was that simple. Like an apple, float or won't?
1: Ooh, I know the answer to
2: float.
1: This.
0: You're locking that in, final answer?
1: Michaela's smart.
2: Yes.
0: Oreo, do you know if an apple will float or won't?
4: I'm going to agree.
0: It will. It absolutely floats. Roughly
1: 25%
0: of its volume is trapped air. And it's the main reason why they do bobbing for apples, because bobbles float. Bobbles float.
1: Okay, apples.
0: Here's what I'm going to do.
1: Apples.
0: I'm moving on to number two, and I'm just going to pretend that never even happened.
1: Okay.
0: A ping pong ball. That has a hole in it. A ping pong ball with a hole in it.
1: Float or not?
0: Yeah, no. Float or won't? Yeah, because that would be the name of the game show. And I don't, again, this
1: one. Well, it has a hole in it, so it could fill water.
2: Well,
0: and this one's definitely on Tubi.
2: Won't.
0: You're going to say won't float?
2: Yeah, it won't.
0: You're going to say it won't? You think it's going to fill up?
1: It has a hole in it.
0: Okay, not a big hole. Okay, you know what? It won't float. You're right. You're absolutely right. It's going to eventually sink. All right, here we go. But let's see if you can show off this one. A bar of soap. But not ivory soap. I have to be very clear. Ivory soap, this is not this one. But a bar of soap, will it float or it won't? Dun, dun, dun.
2: Won't.
0: All right, you've won. That's the end of the game. All right, that's really all I got. It's not as fun.
1: I told you, Michaela's smart.
0: I promise you, tomorrow it's going to be corn dog related.
4: With ranch?
0: Yes.
1: No, I don't want to play that game.
0: Then you cannot play then. That's fine.
1: I won't play.
0: Oreo, you'll play?
4: I'll play.
0: All right, we're in. Michaela doesn't care because she just won her ticket. So what do we win?
1: Have fun.
0: Oreo, because I know we got more than fair tickets. Ain't that right?
4: Oh, yeah. We've got the Floating Fun package from Crystal Pools this morning. A pool saddle. You've got an inflatable pool toy. And those four-pack of tickets to the Tulsa State Fair.
0: All right, Michaela.
1: Four-pack. You enjoy that corn dog, girl.
0: Out at the fair.

0: I'm not going to lie. That was a great request, Rochelle. I haven't thought about that song in a minute. Call Me Maybe. That was hot off the request line, 442-1069. That's why you guys are so smart. That's why, I mean, I've been trying to tell Ball for a long time to just leave this up to you guys.
1: Yeah, like, let them pick.
0: Yeah, you know what you're doing. So, what else? You want me to be, what else you want me to play for the Drillers, too? Well, you guys can also pick that as well.
1: They can pick that?
0: Well, the game is, what, this Friday, right?
1: Yeah, this
0: okay.
1: Friday.
0: Yes. All right, Coach, we still got time to put me in. I just need to go in
2: Are you trying to conquer, like, all sports? Like, you just jump from sport to sport, and nobody's, letting you get on the field or play for them.
1: Like that's baseball.
0: Uh-huh.
1: Then you got football.
0: Uh-huh. Uh-huh.
1: What else?
0: I'm on the hockey team
1: for
0: the
1: Oilers. You play
0: pickleball? I do not. I've never played pickleball.
2: I bet if there's a professional team, he will.
0: I'm not going to lie.
2: Wait,
0: I could.
2: He allegedly could play. Sorry.
1: Allegedly.
0: Bro, see me on the pickleball court. No, you know what? Look at me. I'll start a new career. Nah, I got enough going on, guys. And I'm a DJ. Nah, I can't do that.

0: 106.9 K-Hits. I'm not going to lie. This is the best part about working here. Live, local. We don't work for, you know, the iHeartless company that just tells you what to do the whole time.
1: Like, no, we work for ourselves.
0: But yeah, genuinely, like, we get to, we're like Uber. We're our own boss around here, and we get to decide.
1: Let's
0: and so
1: go.
0: Whenever you guys call in and there's something that you have going on, like, we just talked to our friend Tyler, right?
1: Yeah, he's got a big test coming up.
0: That's right, Tyler. Hope
1: he put his request in.
0: He's like, I got a big test today, 10:30, something. Like, if you guys could put me in the right mind state, I really love that hot
1: and we
0: to go
1: love
0: song.
1: Supporting. We like, love supporting.
0: Absolutely. And that means, honestly, now that we get a little bit of credit whenever you pass, right?
1: Yeah, we do.
0: So, all right, anything
1: donuts,
0: to ride to
1: cookies.
0: Okay. All right, deal. Yeah. Donuts and cookies, because you'll go.
2: Just worry about the test today. Like,
0: remember that time they played my song and that got me in the right mindset?
1: And we gave you a shout out, Tyler.
2: Mindset. For
1: go, Tyler.
0: Yeah, then they asked for donuts and goodies and stuff. All
1: okay,
0: right, instead,
1: well, you don't have to bring us anything, but we really wish you nothing but the best.
0: Let's not throw that out where you don't have to.
1: Okay.
0: If it's up to you. So
1: you want some too.
0: Yes, absolutely. Okay. I'd be so sad if it was just like one donut in a box that was like, nah.
1: It better be two, at least.
0: I know.
1: Oreo, you don't get one.
0: Oreo gets a donut? Oreo.
1: I'll split mine with you, but that's it.
0: Oreo, now you get a splitted donut. I want all my donut. All right, here you go, man. Good luck on your test.

0: 106.9 K Hits. Good morning and happy Tuesday. Thank you for waking up with us. We got Blown Off. That's coming up. Don't go anywhere, guys. Today's going to be the day, right?
1: Of course it is. Like, yes. That's what we do.
0: That's what we do. So if you've gone out on a date and, man, let me just say, you can fill this out online at khits.com. If you are in middle school, the chances are a lot slimmer of us calling and diving into the...
1: Probably not the middle
0: school. Yeah, we're not doing middle school. I'm just saying, I got about 14 submissions that I saw, and I go, man, we're already getting our hearts broke. Like, what? It's just... like
1: it's real.
0: You're already breaking my baby girl.
1: My son's heart just got broken.
0: And Lassie's heart, too.
1: I was like...

0: You want me to go talk to her?
1: What?
0: Yeah.
1: No, oh, no.
0: Yeah, I'll show up. Don't play with me.
1: Oh, no. Blown off is coming up.
0: Yep.
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5: If you're hitting the road right now, you're in pretty good shape. Traffic flow looks good throughout the Tulsa Metro. There is a brief delay now forming through the ongoing long-term roadwork project right now, northbound 75 and 96. I'm Randy Fuller with Oklahoma's Own Traffic.
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1: Hey, good morning, beautiful Kayla. How are you?
2: Good, how are you?
1: Extravagant. Happy to be talking with you, except why is Ian not getting back?
2: I don't know. I'm trying to stay optimistic. You know, I just, no word. It's just radio silence, and I'm just sad.
3: Okay, and how long has it been?
2: It's been about 3 weeks.
4: I knew it.
2: So that's...
3: You did?
1: What is that?
2: Yeah, it's kind of long.
3: Do you know, Ian?
1: That's not long. 3 weeks. Oreo, you think that's bad?
4: I mean, if you're anticipating something, seeing somebody that you connected with, yeah.
2: Yeah, I'm just, like, nervous. Like, he hasn't posted on social media or anything either, so I've been checking. And
1: wait, so was he posting, like, daily?
2: He was posting, yeah, like, a lot, but, I mean... kind of medium, but now he just hasn't posted at all.
1: Do you know if...
2: At least in 2 weeks.
4: Does he have a job?
1: No, better than... No, does he have any debts that he hasn't paid yet to any kind of mafia organization?
3: That's where you're going with this?
4: This is the 1960s?
1: What she means?
2: I don't think so.
1: Oh, okay.
2: I mean, that... he seemed normal and, like, nice and just really fun. And, like, we were just so flirty and he had this riz coming across the screen and, like... It was really good.
3: You know what happened? He fell in love, and now he doesn't know what to do with all these feelings, so he's trying to process.
1: Kayla, you were too perfect. He just didn't know how to tell you that. Same here. Oreo, were you thinking anything else?
4: I was right in line with y'all.
1: We were all thinking the same thing. If, unless you have anything else, we can call Ian and get an answer for you and try to set you up on another date.
2: Yeah, let's call him and see.

0: Hello?
1: Oh, hey, good morning. Is this Ian?
0: Yes, is he?
2: Hey, buddy.
1: Hey, Ian. My name is Chubbs.
3: Good morning.
2: I'm Brooke.
3: This is Oreo.
1: And you are live on the radio on 106.9 K Hits. Can I get a...
0: No.
1: No? All right. Can we get a... All right. Do you have any idea why we might be giving you a call this morning?
0: No, not at all.
1: Not at all.
2: Okay, right. Well, the lovely Kayla misses you and wants to see what's up.
0: Yeah. Is she okay?
1: She's perfectly fine. Well, no.
2: Are you okay?
1: No. She's
3: not. You hear
1: the
3: concern in his voice? This might work out.
1: Hold on. The reason she's not okay is because her heart's been hurting because she hasn't heard back from you. And you, the only prescription that can help is more Ian.
0: Yeah, I probably should have reached out to her.
1: You think we can get this script filled today? You guys go out on another date. We'll pay for another date, including a limo.
3: Oh.
2: Okay, we're pulling out.
3: Okay, no, I didn't know he was doing
0: that. We seem like a good fit, but like, there's a huge deal breaker for me.
2: What is that?
0: She's a Hufflepuff.
3: A who?
2: A what?
1: Hold on, is that a Harry Potter stuff?
3: Yeah, I was about to ask the same
2: thing.
3: Or
2: is that a Pikachu?
0: It's Harry Potter's.
1: I knew it.
0: Of course. Oh, okay. But how do you not know this?
1: What are you? are you Gryffindor? Or is that what it is? The other one?
0: Yeah, I'm Gryffindor. And okay. I can't see myself with a Hufflepuff.
2: Mm-hmm. Well, maybe you could bring her to your side.
4: I cannot believe what I'm hearing, guys.
2: I don't know. We're probably.
4: What are you talking about?
1: Hey, Hufflepuff. It's Hufflepuff Kayla there.
4: Oh, this is ridiculous. It's very, very immature.
1: Yeah.
0: It's not how it works. Like, look, I just, you know, some people don't want to date a Scorpio. I can't see myself with a Hufflepuff.
1: Nah.
0: It's just a really mid house.
2: I think you're making Hufflepuff
0: be better than this.
1: I don't know. I kind of get what he's saying.
4: You're obsessed with something made for 12 year olds.
1: Right.
3: Ooh.
4: And you're making life decisions. I mean, come on.
1: It was tough for me. I could never marry an Eagles fan.
2: Ooh.
1: So I kind of get what he's saying, but I didn't. I mean, you really love Harry Potter, huh, Ian?
3: Yeah, you don't want no Hunkendorfs.
1: I don't even know.
2: I don't even know what that is.
1: So again, if we put a magic spell on a gift card that's real life, that's $250, what do you guys say to another date? Iskulirosis?
0: No.
1: Bajubra.
0: I don't know.
1: I should have put a spell on Ian, and he should say it in about 3, 2, 1 now.
0: No, my answer is no.
3: Oh, that didn't help.
4: Wow.
2: He's serious. He's standing on it.
4: I've never, ever heard of anything like this.
2: Girl, then you got to find somebody else.
1: Well, I'm not going to lie.
2: This is something else.
1: Actually, congratulations. This is our 1,500th blown off, and I can tell you that I have actually never heard of this either. So out of 1,500 excuses that I have heard in the past, this is the first time Hufflepuff has ever been one. So Kayla, don't worry. Hold your head high. We're sorry we couldn't set you up on another date with Ian, but we appreciate you coming on with us.
2: And you'll find someone. It's all
3: maybe.
2: Good, girl.
1: She will.
4: Thank you. Oh, my God.
1: I'll put a spell on it.
2: Yeah.
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1: I'm ready. 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
13: A hot start to September. Temperatures will at least be in the mid-90s by the noon hour, with highs around 102 and the maximum heat index up to 107. South winds about 10 to 15 today, not bad. Near 100 again tomorrow with the heat index around 106. Hot and dry weather will continue this week with fire concerns increasing. From the Bob Mills Weather Center, I'm News on 6 meteorologist Station Knight.
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1: 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We genuinely appreciate it. Are you guys ready? Because this is now what we do, where we take a classic kids book and we read it to a hip-hop beat. DJ Oreo, what story do you have today?
2: This morning, I will be reading Fallen Into Fall.
3: Falling into fall, like,
1: how perfect.
3: Are you, like, predicting that we're going to get some fall weather? Because, like, I need some.
1: Yeah, nothing's better than falling into pure sweats because it's still 100 out. But
3: I know, but I want fall.
1: You got to have the mindset. Would you like to go first or second today?
2: I'm going to go first.
1: You want to go first?
2: I'll go first.
1: All right. Nothing feels better than being the DJ, but if you don't mind, if you can just say hit that beat.
2: Hit that beat.
1: You got it.
3: Okay.
1: Hey, let's go. I immediately turned into Big X the plug.
2: I was like, are you going to keep going?
1: Yeah, I'm Big Chubbs the plug. All right, and this is DJ Oreo. All right.
2: Are you done with your ad libs?
1: Yes, I am done. My bad.
3: Let's go.
2: I said summer's packed its bags, wave goodbye. Hey. Cool little breeze and a cloudy sky.

0: I.
1: That's how you go in the fall.
2: Hey.
1: Can I get one more A?
2: A.
0: I.
3: Oreo, that was a marvelous job.
2: Good job, buddy. Hey. Oh, sorry. Good job, my guy. Thank you.
3: Yes, there we go. DJ Oreo, that was a marvelous job. You get two big giant thumbs up, but that means that now we got to keep this party going. We cannot stop because I'm going to tell you guys about the love bug.
2: I love love.
3: I love love, too. I mean, nothing's better than love bug here. Love bug gets one DJ horn. And that was a few there. So that's what you get for love. So congratulations.
1: It was a variety pack.
3: Absolutely. Today, I thought of something special. I was thinking of this on the way in, and I go, yeah, well, this is going to happen. So I apologize, and you're welcome, whichever way you think. But let me sing you the love bug, because there once was a love bug who was looking for a hug. So he fluttered off to find himself.

0: You can all say the love. I just didn't have, if I'd have had the auto tune with me, it would have, I think it
1: would have elevated it. Yeah. Oh.
2: It was good though. That was pretty good. Right.
1: It was something.
2: I was feeling it. I was feeling it.
0: I just needed to add some. All right. Hey. This was a.

0: You're gonna keep going, huh?
1: I could.
0: I know.
2: Stop. The Chubb Show.
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0: Which one coming
1: as
0: out?
1: As you keep doing it.
2: Well, I'm doing it for you guys. You said you
3: want. No, you're doing this for you.
1: Right, no, well, I said, like,
0: how about
1: if
0: I do half and half?
1: Okay,
2: I'll do a half and half. So,
1: half and
2: all
1: half.
0: Right, we got match one coming
1: so
0: up,
1: you're
0: DJ.
1: A little milky.
0: I got, well, never mind. Forget it. Now it just sounds real weird. People are like, is my radio going out? No, it's not.
3: I was about to say, that's pretty good talent to just float back and forth.
0: Well, I don't know. But what do we have match one coming up? We do. What are we giving
3: got
0: away?
3: Got a family 4-pack of advance admission passes to the Tulsa State Fair.
0: I love that. Don't go anywhere.
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0: 6.9K hits traffic from the Mullen Plumbing Traffic Center.
4: Westbound on the BA have an increase in traffic volume after 169 that extends to I-44. Past that point, 10 minutes into the IDL downtown. Northbound on 75, it is stop and go right now through 96. I'm Randy Fuller with Oak.
0: The Tulsa Drillers are home this weekend at One Oak Field as the Drillers take on the Wichita Wind Surge. 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

0: morning. Happy Tuesday. It is time for us to play Match One, and it is that time where we're now looking for caller number.
1: I'm taking caller number 11.
0: All right, 918-442-1069. 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
0: All week. 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
1: Let's go.
2: It's the greatest.
3: Here we go.
2: Come on, you got this.
3: Let's go.
2: Good morning, and thank you for waking up with us. We appreciate it. Hope you're off to an extravagant start. Thank you to my vocal coach, Brooks Garth. Thank you for everything, Mr.
3: I was gonna say, I thought he was gonna say me.
2: Fine. I didn't want to be extra Garth Brooks. You guys are making me be extra. I'll call him out. You may have heard of him. Yes, country superstar. Yes, told me I have a magical voice and he wanted to help coach it. So this is what... Okay, I'll stop. All right, we got Curtis on the phone. What's up, Curtis? How are you?
4: I'm good. How are you?
2: Hold up. Is this Curtis from the same GB class?
4: No.
2: Oh, I thought it was... Oh, okay, I thought you were... I was like, man, you sound like you were in the GB vocals. But,
3: So you done made a name for it and everything.
2: It's booked.
4: Hey, I was doing you.
2: Yeah, well, you could have been there with me, Curtis. You could have made it all up, and we could have been having fun and made up so many fun lies that we can't am.
5: He could have lied, but he chose not to.
2: He chose not to. That's fine.
3: That says a lot about Curtis.
2: He's a good big grown-up. That's cool. What do you got going on today, Curtis?
5: Not lying.
2: Whatever, some do.
4: Les McDonald's got some breakfast.
2: Yeah, I already know it's a McMuffin, right? I don't need to eat. Or
4: yeah,
2: no.
4: You're right.
2: Yeah.
3: That's my favorite.
4: Last time I called, it was biscuits and gravy.
2: There
4: we
2: was.
4: Were talking about.
2: Man, aren't you mind blown that it's like the only power that I've been given is a psychic food power? So
3: that's kind of a cool power.
2: Yeah, it's not really. It doesn't do me any good at all.
5: It's only been like right in like 100 times.
2: Yeah, it's sad.
4: He's always right. I'm telling you.
2: Thank you. I know, guys. I can just feel it.
5: Now we're back to lying.
2: I don't want
5: to
2: boast. And he had a Dr. Pepper. You got a Dr. Pepper, but Curtis.
3: No, he got coffee.
2: It's a. Man, it does. Coffee does feel right. Curtis, did you get a coffee or a Dr. Pepper?
4: I got a sweet tea, but my girl got a. Okay. A frappe.
2: Oh, so it was in the car. So,
3: okay,
2: Brooke.
3: Well, there you go.
2: All right. Well, thank you, Brooke, for hopping on the coattails of my power. And now it's.
3: I'm not hopping on your coattails.
2: Well, you obviously have the same psychic food power I have.
3: I like food. You know me. I'm food aggressive.
2: I know. Calm down. Why are you getting aggressive now? Let's just find out
5: exactly. She told you who she was.
2: She did. You did tell me. Let's find out exactly who it is you got to match one with today in order to win.
6: 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Tell me your name.
7: My name is Eli.
6: Hi, Eli. Do you want to tell me something cool about you?
7: It was my birthday Tuesday.
8: Oh, happy birthday, buddy.
3: Happy birthday, buddy. Shout out. Do you want to play match one with me?
7: Yeah.
3: Okay. I'm going to ask you 5 random questions. Just answer whatever you think, okay? Okay.
2: Perfect. First thing that comes to your mind, that's all you really need. Brooke, whenever you're ready.
3: Well, this first question, we already know.
2: Perfect.
3: Burger King or McDonald's?
4: McDonald's.
3: Okay. TikTok or Instagram?
4: TikTok.
3: Do you drink energy drinks?
4: Yes.
3: Okay. What would scare you more? Dogs barking at you or cats hissing at you?
2: I know that one.
4: Cats
2: say
4: hissing at me.
2: I'm not going to lie, and I immediately imagine, because you say dogs and then you also say cats, so I imagine multiple versions of them. So I imagine that they've all circled me in this fake scenario, and,
3: yes, and
2: these kitty cats are way scarier. Yeah, yeah, I'm going to be able to trick a dog.
3: They have claws and they bite.
2: Yes. All right, I'm sorry, number 5. I digress.
3: What sound does a funny zebra make?
2: A funny zebra?
3: Yeah.
2: You know what? Absolutely nailed it. No, it is not that. You, Curtis, who would have thought you would have aced this? You did a marvelous job. Oreo, how many do you think we're going to get right out of this?
5: I'm feeling 4 out of 5.
2: Hey, man, Curtis can do it. Let's find out. Fingers crossed.
3: Burger King or McDonald's?
7: McDonald's.
3: TikTok or Instagram?
7: TikTok.
3: Okay. Do you drink energy drinks?
7: No.
3: Okay,
2: yeah.
3: Good.
2: Young man.
3: What would scare you more, dogs barking or cats hissing?
7: Dogs barking.
3: What sound does a funny zebra make?
2: That's what we do around here.
3: There you
2: That's
3: go.
2: What we do. We absolutely win. So you've done it yet again. Curtis, congratulations.
3: Good job, Curtis.
2: It's
3: you
2: time.
3: Did it.
2: Walk off, Homer. I can't believe it. Oreo,
3: job,
2: what
3: buddy.
2: Have we won?
3: Ooh.
5: That's right. Curtis picked up that four-pack of advance admission passes to the Tulsa State Fair. That begins right. October 1st.
2: All right. We'll see you out there. Have fun.
4: All righty.
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0: Swift on 106.9 K-Hits. Shaboozy tickets coming up. Isn't that right?
1: Yeah, we got them.
0: I knew it. Yeah.
1: That's not Shaboozy.
0: No, I know, but I knew
2: he
0: it.
2: He knew.
0: You see it? Yeah. I was trying to say, I knew it. We had Shaboozy.
2: I knew it.
0: We had it. all right, it's coming up. Don't go anywhere.
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5: As you make your way toward downtown Tulsa on the Tisdale Parkway, southbound from Pine to the IDL, have a delay there. Eastbound on I-44, it does slow down at Yale. That continues on to the BA interchange. I'm Randy Fuller with Oklahoma's Own Traffic.
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3: Tulsa made a

0: Okay, it is that time that we're now looking for caller number.
1: I'm taking caller number 10.
0: Caller number 10, 918-442-1069. DJ Oreo, what is it that we have right now?
2: Shaboozy coming to OKC September 15th. Win those tickets right now.
0: The Criterion is going to be a marvelous show. Very excited about this. And we would love to send you 442-1069. It's very simple. Just after Gracie Abrams, you got this. Good luck.

0: What people doing?
1: Oh, we're doing extravagant. So happy to have you on today. Now, Miss Kindlin, now, the way this game works, it's... I tried it yesterday, and I thought that we were gonna... It was gonna be a one-and-done kind of game. The answer rhymes with shaboozy. But then we just... It basically... It just rhymes with boozy because we try to come up with some stuff, and I thought we had jacuzzi was one. Brooke, do you remember yours from yesterday?
2: Jacuzzi.
1: Oreo, do you remember what you had?
3: What? I don't.
2: Koozie.
1: Oh, yeah, koozie.
3: Yeah.
1: That's right.
3: Because there's so many.
1: That's right. Well, I'm not going to lie. I thought about this all day, and I asked yesterday if you could text 918-442-1069 to any word that you know that rhymes with shaboozy so I could also ride your coattails and continue this game going. And I am proud to say you have done that. So another round of the answer rhymes with boozy. Thank you. Genius. Okay. Game. I know you're like, wow, I can't believe I get to play this. Don't worry. You're going to do just great.
0: I am so excited. I'm doing cartwheels right now.
1: Hey, DJ Oreo, but first, for this first one, I need you to do me a favor. Do you see my guitar over there?
3: Yeah.
1: Can you hand me that guitar, please? Yes, thank you. And then if you guys don't mind, can you open up the door and allow my band to come in? And you guys are going to see what's going on.
2: Where's the band?
1: Brooke, please. I need you to pretend I got a band that just came in. Come on in, guys.
0: I love you, Chad.
1: There it is.
0: You
1: There's the so band. Awesome. Band, come on in. All right, here we go. You're going to understand. Remember, the first word, this word rhymes with boozy.
0: Okay.
4: And my name is Chubbs. And you're listening to 106.9 KHZ. And this is a word that rhymes. Okay, do you know it rhymes? It would rhyme with boozy. You could call me, say I am very. When I play this music, I must be very.
2: Loozy?
1: No.
0: Snoozy, floozy?
1: No. Okay, here.
0: Bluesy.
1: Yeah!
2: There you go, girl.
4: There we go.
0: There you go, Chad.
4: That's my blues voice that hurts really bad.
2: You should probably stop doing that.
1: I actually will because, it hurts too bad. don't worry.
0: I love you, Chad. You are so awesome.
1: I love you way more, and I hope you also love it whenever I do this one because you got that one right. But let's see. Can you get this one?
5: Hello, thank you for joining us today. It is 106.9 KHTT Muskogee, Tulsa. And I am being very... newsy. I was trying to say newsy, but that one was not... You know what? That was bad.
2: I was like, what was that?
1: Guys, I thought that would have been a good one. You know what? I'm sorry, I'm not Babe Ruth. They're not all home runs.
2: Okay.
1: DJ Oreo, are you saying that you can possibly save this?
3: I think I can.
1: You think you can?
3: Yeah.
1: I think you can.
3: I know we got this.
0: You got this, DJ Oreo.
1: All right, DJ Oreo. Whenever you write this, please save us. The answer rhymes. It's got to rhyme with boozy.
3: Right.
1: All right, whenever you're ready.
3: So this would how I would feel, say I was walking somewhere and I tripped and fell, maybe hurt my head, and I got up. I felt very...
0: Woozy.
1: Don't be showing off that you're so good at this game, Oreo, okay? Don't be... and I love that.
2: That was good.
0: You learned from the best, though.
1: Yeah, you did. Oreo. Thank you for bringing that back to making me feel good about this. And
2: good job, Kendo. You did great, girl.
1: Kendall, you've done it. DJ Oreo, what do we win?
0: Thank you guys so much.
1: You're welcome, beautiful.
3: You're very welcome, Shaboozy, at the Criterion in OKC, September 15th. You're there.
1: I love you. Hope you have a great time out there.
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7: 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One of the last local family-owned news companies. 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
9: A hot start to September. Temperatures will at least be in the mid-90s by the noon hour, with highs around 102 and the maximum heat index up to 107. South winds about 10 to 15 today, not bad. Near 100 again tomorrow with the heat index around 106. Hot and dry weather will continue this week with fire concerns increasing. From the Bob Mills Weather Center, I'm News on 6 meteorologist Station I.
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2: Good morning and happy Tuesday. Thank you so much for waking up with us. I hope you're off to an extravagant start.
3: Good morning.
2: Absolutely good morning. Everyone feeling good today, or are you all right?
4: I'm feeling good. September 1st.
3: Yeah. Let's go.
2: I thought Brooke was going to tell me how Oreo was feeling.
3: Oreo's feeling like an Oreo.
2: That means really good. All right, let's let the day be known. What do you got going on, Brooke? Well, we got one thing that you really don't need to know, right?
3: I got something.
2: And I got three things that you really need to know for today. Let's jump into it. Number three. Man, scary news. Lionel Richie was admitted to the ICU after a show that he had in St. Louis.
3: What happened?
2: So he was there, and he was up on stage. This is the second time that while he was up performing that he's either felt dizzy or while he was on stage performing this song.
5: All night.
2: Yeah.
3: All night.
5: Night long.
3: All night.
5: Yeah. Oh, yeah. He said, not feeling too good. Someone hand me a chair. Push me a chair.
2: 77 years old.
3: I would say he is old, right?
2: Out there dominating and doing phenomenal. Still on tour. He's been checked in for possible dehydration. And now, like I said, admitted to
3: the IV.
2: But admitted to the ICU. They don't admit to the ICU for just being dehydrated. So sending him all of our good vibes.
3: And hearts and hugs.
2: Absolutely, man. Hoping that he has a speedy recovery. Hoping to be released today. And immediately saying that he's looking forward to the next show. I'm like, let's just look forward right now to getting better.
3: Getting better.
2: That's that, man.
3: Healthy.
2: That's that dog, though. He's ready to go. He's like, hey, let me back out on the road. That's how you stay healthy, though,
3: too. But that is his passion.
2: True. And I get it, man. Number two. This was wild yesterday. The Tupac trial looks like finally wrapped up. Nearly 30 years after Tupac Shakur was gunned down in Las Vegas, a jury has convicted Dwayne Keefe D. Davis of first-degree murder.
3: So, like, they found the person that, like, did it?
2: So, jurors deliberated less than 3 hours Monday before finding the 63-year-old guilty of orchestrating the 96 shooting. Davis didn't pull the trigger, but prosecutors said that he got the gun, ordered the attack, and then after Tupac and Suge Knight were involved in beating up his nephew earlier that night, that was that fight that happened at the casino.
3: Do you remember that? 63 years old?
2: Man, and he's sitting there. He was saying that, look, what I said was exaggerated bravado meant to sell books and make money. He said that he did say what he said, but he also said it thinking that he wouldn't get in trouble for it. And it's like,
3: you told on yourself.
2: Absolutely, so. You told on yourself. Davis could be sentenced to life in prison with sentencing set for October 13th. You do the crime, you do the time. He has been found guilty. It does not matter what age you are. Again, if you've done the crime, you do the time. Number one. Also, Britney Spears' biopic, it looks like it is still in the work. Screenwriter confirms that it is absolutely the right time for this movie to happen. Britney Spears' life is headed to the big screen with the movie based on her best-selling 2023 memoir, The Woman in Me, now in its early stages of development. They said after her nearly 14-year conservatorship that ended in 2021. I mean,
3: I don't know. I mean, like,
2: everything that
3: Britney is chaos.
2: It is.
3: It's probably going to be a good movie.
2: I can almost guarantee you it will be a good movie with and you hate to see it. And you hope to see that this movie and on her story has a good happy ending and that she is able.

0: to work through all of the things.
1: Did somebody get her help?
0: Well, without everything that I have seen, it is so, like, you understand, like, being in the public eye and from as young as she has been and been working so hard.
1: I would like to know, like, what she's been through.
0: Yeah, I just hope that she's can be the best mom for her kids and can be there and be healthy. And yeah, because some of the videos with her dancing
1: and,
0: with,
1: like,
0: knives
1: and
0: stuff,
1: yeah,
0: she doesn't look healthy. And I don't think anyone who's a fan or not a fan wants to see that. So it looks like it's headed to the big screen.
1: Because she does have talent.
0: And yeah, absolutely. Oh, yeah, yeah, yeah. those are the three things that you need to know for today. No release date on this Britney Spears biopic. But bro, you got one thing we don't need to know for today?
1: Yeah. Did you guys know that human teeth are as strong as shark teeth?
0: Human teeth are as strong. Well, I guess they're all just made the same, right?
1: No. Shark teeth,
0: It said strong or as sharp.
1: No, they're as strong.
0: Oh, strong, not as sharp. Okay.

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0: 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I'm Randy Fuller with Oklahoma's own traffic.
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1: American League.
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1: Man, I saw this. Cool story. University of Tennessee football is going to honor Dolly Parton with a Dolly helmet decal this season.
2: That's going to be so cute.
1: How cool is that? Yeah, literally.
2: Is it going to be pink?
1: No, it's not pink. It's the University of Tennessee orange. And it is like the shape of a butterfly. And it just says Dolly on it.
2: Aww.

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2: Miley apparently is now just going by Miley and finds it disrespectful to be called her last name, I think.
1: What?
2: Miley Cyrus dropped her last name. Fine, you made me say it.
3: Just Miley now.
2: Just Miley, yeah.
1: Okay,
2: her,
1: Miley,
2: her social media accounts on Monday is now just going by Miley. So the singer posted photos.

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0: The backflip machine himself. It's Benson Boone on 106.9 K-Hits. I know Gabriel Fluffy Iglesias is coming to River Spirit Casino. Y'all think he could do a backflip?
1: No.
0: I'd like to see it. Y'all, I'm going to hit Fluffy up. Hey, can someone please get me an interview so I can see if we can get Fluffy to try to do a backflip?
1: I don't think he can.
0: I bet he can.
2: I just want him to tell jokes.
0: Hey,
1: I know.
0: He's real
1: funny.
0: Good at that.
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8: A hot start to September. Temperatures will at least be in the mid-90s by the noon hour, with highs around 102 and the maximum heat index up to 107. South winds about 10 to 15 today. Not bad. Near 100 again tomorrow with the heat index around 106. Hot and dry weather will continue this week with fire concerns increasing. From the Bob Mills Weather Center, I'm News on 6 meteorologist Station Ike.

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1: That's true, and somebody that apparently international soccer used to know will now have to be Lionel Messi. He is officially retiring from international play.
0: Somebody that we used to know.
1: Yeah. He's like, yeah, Dominic.

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1: Hey, hi everybody. This is Karol G.
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0: Trending hit music.
3: Karol G and Bruno Mars. Still.

0: Well, that's it for us today. Happy Tuesday. And it's time for us to get out of here. Anybody got anything fun going on today? Brooke, anything cool?
1: Chiropractor.
0: Yeah. Nappies.
2: You knew that, huh?
1: Burger King.
0: Okay.
2: That's a surprise. Okay.
1: Yeah.
0: There we go. Enjoy it all. Sounds like I wish I could make fun of it, but it sounds like a good recipe right there.
1: I'm just saying. I'm a relax and restore.
0: Enjoy it. You're the king. You decide what to do. DJ Oreo, what do you got going
1: on
0: today?
1: I'm going to put one of those crowns on my head, too.
0: Yeah, again, you're the king, man. Yeah. You do you. Yeah. You have fun, man. Lock it up. Oreo, what do you got going on today?
2: I don't even know anymore.
0: No? You're not going to...
2: I don't know.
0: Bro, be your
1: How
0: own...
1: How did I throw you off?
0: Be your own king.
2: Yeah.
0: Yeah.
2: I'm going to work on being a prince.
1: Aw.
2: Got to start somewhere.
0: It's a little late for that, and I don't know...
1: I know. Him and his 90s shows.
0: Don't look up how you want to how you become a prince, because I'll tell you now...
1: You're too old for that.
0: And if you ain't a prince...
2: I can't even do anything.
1: No.
0: Will Smith was the only one who somehow found a way to become a prince multiple times.
1: I'm just saying.
0: But, yeah.
1: Go get some Burger King.
0: Yeah, that's about as close, I guess, as we're getting today.
2: All right, chicken. What about you, Chubbs? What do you got?
0: I guess chicken fries as well. I mean, I don't want to be the only one not enjoying it.
1: I mean, it's good.
0: It is good. So
1: let's go get some Burger King.
0: Other than that, I'm done for the day, Chris. That's all up to you now. You have fun. See you guys. We're back tomorrow. Bye.
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looking through my text messages at 918-442-1069. I want to say hi to Carl in Owosso, Jaden in Tulsa, and Amber in Broken Arrow, who is door dashing at the moment. Thank you for listening to 106.9 K-Hits. All right.

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0: And Midnight Sun on 106.9 K-Hits. Hey, it's Chris Ryan. Feeling a little bit tired today because I stayed up later than I normally do because the Love Island USA Season 8 reunion was on last night. Did you watch that? If you didn't, I'm not going to give out any big spoilers or anything, but there are two couples who are no longer together. One I was a little bit surprised about. There were some tense moments involving Melanie. One of the contestants cried on stage. There was also a big argument that broke out, too. And we got to see a lot of unseen footage, the basic drama you would expect at a reunion show, and I highly recommend it. Coming up next, Audrey Hobart, Sue Me by Request, also going to play Stella Lefty's Boston.
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3: A hot start to September. Temperatures will at least be in the mid-90s by the noon hour, with highs around 102 and the maximum heat index up to 107. South winds about 10 to 15 today, not bad. Near 100 again tomorrow with the heat index around 106. Hot and dry weather will continue this week with fire concerns increasing. From the Bob Mills Weather Center, I'm News on 6 meteorologist Station Knight.

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0: Austin from Stella Lefty on 106.9 K-Hits. Hey, it's Chris Ryan, and I want you to come out and find your forever friend to adopt, or maybe bring your four-legged friend to the 21st annual Wolfstock. It is Oklahoma's largest pet adoption event coming up Saturday, September 19th. It's going to be from 10 to 2 at the Riverwalk Crossing in Jenks. It's presented by Mattress Firm, and when you get there, stop by the Oklahoma Alliance for Animals booth. They're going to have $5 ID tags. 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There's going to be a kid zone with face painting, a balloon man, so much more. We love doing this every year. I love seeing all the cute animals. I can't wait to pet all of them. You can get all the info at khits.com. 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

If you had one shot or one opportunity to seize everything you ever wanted in one moment, would you capture it?

I want to say hi to Alexis in Sand Springs, Sarah in South Tulsa, and Katie in Glenpool. Thank you so much for listening to 106.9 K-Hits this morning. 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
2: 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He a free throw. 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To the cross, he walk around like Tizo. What's up with these jabroni here? Trying to see Compton. 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

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And Baka got a weird case, why is he around? Certified lover boy, certified fouls. 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Ain't you tired? Trying to strike a chord and it's probably A minor.

waves. Atlanta was the mecca, building railroads and trains. Bear with me for a second, let me put y'all on game. The settlers was using town folk to make them richer. Fast forward 2024, you got the same agenda. You run to Atlanta when you need a check balance. 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

21, get your first street cred. 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

0: 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Hey, it's Chris Ryan. Coming up next, I've got your requests for Taylor Swift's I Knew It, I Knew You. Also, the latest from Sam Fender and Olivia Dean, and their awesome song, Rain Me In, is coming up in about 10 minutes.
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7: Heat advisories are in effect across Green Country this afternoon for a few counties, and that does include Tulsa County. A high temperature expected near 101, with feel-like temperatures anywhere from 105 to 110. We'll have a south wind anywhere from 10 to 20 miles an hour throughout the remainder of the afternoon, calming down overnight tonight when the wind coming from the southeast. Mostly clear skies are expected with a low near 79. From the Bud Mills Weather Center, I'm News on 6 meteorologist.

Fender featuring Olivia Dean, Rain Me In on 106.9 K-Hits. And we want to get you in to go see Gabriel Fluffy Iglesias September 19th at River Spirit Casino Resort. 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

0: Dirty Swims and Mr. Know-It-All on 106.9 K-Hits. Hi, it's Chris Ryan, and so excited for Wolfstock coming up on September the 19th. So mark your calendar for that day. It's going to be from 10 until 2 at the Riverwalk Crossing in Jinx. And after spending some time visiting the vendors and petting all the cute puppies and hopefully going home with a new forever friend, stop by Wolfstock's official watering hole, Sweet Shot in Jinx, to grab a cool drink to cool off with. 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Coming up at noon, DJ Oreo is in with your midday reset. He's got an all-new mix lined up for you. Before that, I do have your requests for Olivia Rodrigo, and I've got a Rihanna throwback next.
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20: Heat advisories are in effect across Green Country this afternoon for a few counties, and that does include Tulsa County. A high temperature expected near 101, with feel like temperatures anywhere from 105 to 110. We'll have a south wind anywhere from 10 to 20 miles an hour throughout the remainder of the afternoon, calming down overnight tonight when the wind coming from the southeast. Mostly clear skies are expected with a low near 79. From the Bud Mills Weather Center, I'm News on 6 meteorologist

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0: Benson Boone, The Time of My Life on 106.9 K-Hits. Hi, it's Chris Ryan. And mark this date on your calendar, September the 19th. That is the 21st annual Woofstock presented by Mattress Firm. It's going to be from 10 to 2 at the Riverwalk Crossing in Jinx. When you get there, first thing, stop by the K-Hits booth to pick up a Passport card. 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And then you drop off your completed card with hometown painting and renovations to enter for your chance to win a $500 Visa gift card. There's going to be a kids zone with face painting, so much more. Looking forward to it. 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

Taking you back to 2012 with that one, back when we had wired headphones and Candy Crush addictions. It's Disclosure and Sam Smith and Latch. 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

0: Austin from Stella Lefty on 106.9 K-Hits. Hey, it's Chris Ryan, and I'm just shaking my head at this, but there's a new dating trend called pheromone maxing, where guys intentionally skip showers and deodorant before dates because they think their natural musk will make them biologically irresistible. Imagine spending an hour getting ready and your date shows up smelling like an abandoned gym bag. Don't do that. Take a shower and present yourself in the best way possible. Dating is already hard enough. We don't need you to not shower. Coming up next, Taylor Swift's I Knew It, I Knew You. Also got your requests for Zara Larsson.
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6: Heat advisories are in effect across Green Country this afternoon for a few counties, and that does include Tulsa County. A high temperature expected near 101, with feel-like temperatures anywhere from 105 to 110. We'll have a south wind anywhere from 10 to 20 miles an hour throughout the remainder of the afternoon, calming down overnight tonight with the wind coming from the southeast. Mostly clear skies are expected with a low near 79. From the Bud Mills Weather Center, I'm News on 6 meteorologist.

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0: That is the latest from Martin Garrix and Ed Sheeran. It's called Repeat It on 106.9 K-Hits. Hi, it's Chris Ryan. And listen to win a $100 float and fun package from Crystal Pools that includes a pool saddle, inflatable, or pool toy, and a four-pack of tickets to the Tulsa State Fair with the Chubb Show tomorrow morning at 7:05. It's part of the K-Hits Summer Era, brought to you by Steak and Shake. Coming up next, I've got your request for Bruno Mars. And how about a throwback from Nelly Furtado and Timbaland? I'm going to play Promiscuous next.
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1: 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Dominic Fike and a throwback from Drake on the way. 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

Gabriel Fluffy Iglesias, September the 19th at the River Spirit Casino Resort. 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
0: 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Ooh.

Audrey Hobart and Sue Me on 106.9 K-Hits. And you may not know this, but Malcolm Todd, who sings that song Earrings, that is her brother. I can't.

0: Choose in Texas from Ella Langley on 106.9 K-Hits. Hi, it's Chris Ryan, and so excited for the return of Woofstock. It is coming up September the 19th from 10 to 2 at the Riverwalk Crossing in Jenks. It is presented by Mattress Firm, and first thing when you get there, make sure you stop by the K-Hits booth to pick up a Pawsport card, and then you take that card around and visit all the vendors throughout the event to get it stamped, and then you drop it off completed with the Hometown Painting and Renovations booth and enter for your chance to win a $500 Visa gift card. We've got all the details on this amazing event at khits.com. 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Coming up next, I've got your request for Ariana Grande's Hate That I Made You Love Me. Also, that new song by Temper City, Self Aware, coming up in about 10 minutes.
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2: Heat advisories are in effect across Green Country this afternoon for a few counties, and that does include Tulsa County. A high temperature expected near 101, with feel like temperatures anywhere from 105 to 110. We'll have a south wind anywhere from 10 to 20 miles an hour throughout the remainder of the afternoon, calming down overnight tonight when the wind coming from the southeast. Mostly clear skies are expected with a low near 79. From the Bud Mills Weather Center, I'm News on 6 meteorologist.

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And Shaboozey is coming to the Criterion in Oklahoma City on September the 15th. 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

0: The name of the band is Temper City. That is called Self-Aware on 106.9 K-Hits. Hey, it's Chris Ryan getting out of here, making way for Austin in the afternoon. He's got your tickets to go see Gabriel Fluffy Iglesias coming up at 3:25 today, plus your top three at three countdown coming up at, well, 3 o'clock.
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0: 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It's the 3 at 3. Austin in the afternoon. Counts them down right now.
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0: Number

Ariana Grande has apparently discovered something we've known for years. When your feet hurt, fashion is over. 106.9 KS. She's finishing her London shows in much cozier footwear, but there's actually a painful reason why. We'll tell you coming up in about two songs. Here she is now at Twilight Zone. 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
1: One of my favorite days of the week tomorrow. 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

cute outfit, sensible footwear, nothing wrong with that. 106.9 K-Hits. Ariana Grande suffered a deep cut on her foot. Don't worry, she's okay. Just made it difficult to put weight on it, so she switched out of the high heels she had on during the Eternal Sunshine tour and switched into some Grammy-type footwear.

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16: It's been another hot day.
4: day across here, and we're looking for more hot weather the rest of the week. Still cannot find any major changes. Look for lows tonight, dropping down around 79. Light south winds and basically very humid. Heat advisory again in effect for tomorrow. High around 101, south winds around 10 miles per hour. And on into Thursday, hot, high near 100. We'll be in the low 100s as we work way into the Labor Day weekend. No rainfall is expected at this time. From News on 6, I'm meteorologist Travis Meyer.

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life. Mustard on the beat, Debo, any rap. He a free throw, man down, call her Amber Lambs. Tell him breathe, bro, Nella New. To the cross, he walk around like Tizo. What's up with these Jabroniers? Trying to see Compton, the industry can hate me. Marlon D. Mama, how many ops you really got? I mean, it's too many options. I'm finna pass on this body, I'm John Stockton. Beat your f***ing hot, the Bible if God watching. Sometimes you gotta pop out and show. Certified boogie man, I'm the one that up to score with him. Walk him down whole time, I know he got some in him. Pull on him, extort, bully the flow on him. Say Drake, I hear you like I'm young. You better not ever go to cell block one. To any that talk to him and they in love, just make sure you hide your little sister from him. They tell me Chubb's the only one that get your hand-me-downs. And party at the party playing with his nose now. And Baka got a weird case, why is he around? Certified lover boy, certified fouls. Wop, wop, wop, wop, wop. That fuck him up. Wop, wop, wop, wop, wop. I'ma do my stuff. Why you trolling like a... Ain't you tired? Trying to strike a chord and it's probably A minor.

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Got famous all up in content. 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Tell a pop star quit hiding. A caption won't action. No accident. I'm hands on. He around get polished. Don't Wayne Grow. He was in jail.

slaves. Atlanta was the mecca, building railroads and trains. Bear with me for a second, let me put y'all on game. The settlers was using town folk to make them richer. Fast forward 2024, you got the same agenda. You run to Atlanta when you need a check balance. Let me break it down for you, this the real challenge. You caught future when you didn't see the club. Hey, what? Little baby help you get your lingo up. What? 21, get your far street cred. Thug, did you feel like you a slime in your head? Hey, what? Quavo said you can be from Northside. What? 2 Chainz say you good, but he lied. You run to Atlanta when you need a few dollars. No, you're not a colleague, you a colonizer. The family matter.

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KATS.

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getting ready for our Summertime Rewind weekend. This weekend, I know, as we wrap up summer with K-Hits in our summer era, it's TLC and No Scrubs. A little preview of what's coming up, OK Hits.

another hot one out there today, Tulsa. 100 degrees. That means we're going to cool you off coming up at 425 today and every day this week with Wee Street Ice Center and a family fun pack. 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
2: Southbound on 169 from 244 to the BA, it's about a 15-minute trip there. 10 minutes of heavy delays right now into the ongoing road work at 96 on southbound 75. I'm Randy Fuller with Oklahoma Zone.

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15: It's been another hot day across here, and we're looking for more hot weather the rest of the week. Still cannot find any major changes. Look for lows tonight, dropping down around 79. Light south winds and basically very humid. Heat advisory again in effect for tomorrow. Around 101, south winds around 10 miles per hour. And on into Thursday, hot, high near 100. We'll be in the low 100s and work way into the Labor Day weekend. No rainfall is expected at this time. From News on 6, I'm meteorologist.

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7: Southbound 75 into the roadwork at 96, jam-packed, and it'll set you back about 10 minutes. Ramps are crowded on the I-44 BA interchange. Expect delays there. I'm Randy Fuller with Oklahoma's Own Traffic.
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0: Broadcasting live from your Tulsa Oilers hockey studio, this is Oklahoma Zone. KHTT HD1, Muskogee, Tulsa. Hey, Tulsa, it's 5 o'clock.
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3: 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It's Missy and Sierra.

Maybe you're going home right now thinking about meal prepping. 106.9 KHz, but a 100-year-old telling us we're doing it completely wrong and going viral because she refuses to miss this one nightly routine. We'll tell you about it coming up in two songs with KHZ.

Well, maybe Frida hasn't completely figured out. She's talking about this on 106.9 KS. She's 100 years old, and according to her daughter, she's gone viral because her nightly routine is pretty simple. A hot dog and a Diet Coke every single night. Despite all the attention, Frida says she's not changing a thing about her diet.

Ariana Grande has apparently discovered something we've known for years. When your feet hurt, fashion is over, right? She's finishing her London shows in much cozier footwear, but there's an actual painful reason why, coming up in three songs on 106.9 K-Hits.

0: well, it's not so spectacular if you're Ariana Grande. Don't worry, she's okay. 106.9 KS is Ari reportedly suffered a deep cut on her foot that made it difficult to put weight on it while doing the Eternal Sunshine Tour, wrapping up the London shows. She switched out the high heels for more comfortable footwear, and after the tour wraps, apparently she plans on taking a much-planned break from public-facing work. But then again, she's got that Meet the Parents sequel coming out, so she's going to have to do some press for that, right?
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4: Eastbound VA, downtown Tulsa to Lynn Lane and Broken Arrow. Occasional slowdowns in about 18 minutes of drive time. Either way you go on 75, you're going to have some stop-and-go conditions into 96. I'm Randy Fuller with Oklahoma's Own Traffic.
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10: It's been another hot day across the area. We're looking for more hot weather the rest of the week. Still cannot find any major changes. Look for lows tonight, dropping down around 79. Light south winds and basically very humid. Heat advisory again in effect for tomorrow. Around 101, south winds around 10 miles per hour. And on into Thursday, hot, high near 100. We'll be in the low 100s and work way into the Labor Day weekend. No rainfall is expected at this time. From News on 6, I'm meteorologist.

chance. You know you're feeling good about turning 37 when your birthday post isn't, wow, another year older. It's basically, everybody look at me. Bebe Rexha is celebrating her birthday today, coming up in two songs on K-Hits. I can't.

0: Pepper City and self-aware on 106.9 Cahetsis. Bebe Rexha is self-aware. She celebrated turning 37 with a dramatic black and white Instagram post in the birthday comments. Had their own celebratory guest list, including Demi Lovato, Paris Hilton, Zara Larsson, Ice Spice, and Neo, all reportedly showing her that birthday love. And she's also celebrating a new chapter professionally after releasing her fourth album, Dirty Blonde, which is out now. So happy birthday to one of our favorites, Bebe Rexha.
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4: Eastbound VA, downtown Tulsa to Lynn Lane and Broken Arrow. Occasional slowdowns in about 18 minutes of drive time. Either way you go on 75, you're going to have some stop-and-go conditions into 96. I'm Randy Fuller with Oklahoma's Own Traffic.
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1: It's 6 o'clock and your host for the Chubb Show, Pitbull on the way, plus Zara Larson and Bruno. Austin of the afternoon play. It's Somber on Tulsa's number one hit music.

Lipa has like two weddings and she does one of them in Italy and she gets to Florence and looks for a historic bookstore, I'd get there and immediately ask, okay, where's the pizza? Don't worry, she did try some gelato in Capri, pasta in Rome, and pizza in Naples. So it sounds pretty good to be along with Dua Lipa, right? Guess.

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2: 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We are Dexter and the Moon Rocks. And this is our song, Freaking Out.

0: Dexter and the Moonrocks and Freaking Out. That's trending hit music on 106.9 KATS. Everybody was freaking out because you ever see a couple having an animated conversation across the room and immediately your friend goes, ooh, they're fighting. Well, that basically happened to Justin and Hailey Bieber at a wedding, except somebody took a video of it and analyzed that exact moment and basically said, everybody calm down. We'll tell you about it coming up in the next 10 minutes on 106.9 KATS.
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3: It's been another hot day across here, and we're looking for more hot weather the rest of the week. Still cannot find any major changes. Look for lows tonight, dropping down around 79. Light south winds and basically very humid. Heat advisory again in effect for tomorrow. High around 101, south winds around 10 miles per hour. And on into Thursday, hot, high near 100. We'll be in the low 100s as we work way into the Labor Day weekend. No rainfall is expected at this time. From News on 6, I'm meteorologist.

were fighting. Maybe they were just trying to figure out where they were parked. 106.9 KS, but Justin and Hailey Bieber spotted having what looked like an intense conversation at a friend's wedding. But Hailey using some dramatic hand gestures and then Justin storming off in an opposite direction than Hailey. No word yet on the beeps. It's KS.

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1: 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Coming up, we got Gracie Abrams and Hosier on the way. It's Bryce at night. There's Olivia Rodrigo.